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The midnight hour is close at hand. 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

0: David Guetta. I told you they wouldn't be doing this, man. 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